0: and I'll catch up. You said the drop, we said KI, the egg out we drop. Maro let these up we go, didn't tell me I'm so tired. Maro bends each other hopeful. And that can be. Don't how can we see them lonely in a wind and regard? Maro we do. A jump is such a job. Yoga got so jiggle with cook and lamb. Machine and again, I lay. A deadly big hair. Not a big one. Oh, I look it. We die so good people. Now, Jordan will tell me. Seriously. Diverse in manager. Did you gagway BDF car? Not a big one. เดี๋ยวผมก็ยังยังยังสั่งจริงเนี่ยแต่ถ้าเกิดไปเรียนเนี่ยหนูเรียนไปดูเรื่องงานงานรู้มีคนมาหนูมาเลยหนูรู้แต่ตัวเองหนูรู้แต่หนูไม่รู้หนูรู้แต่โดนมาตัวเองหนูต้องมาสอบถามได้แล้วก็ไปกินข้าวสอบที่ได้ไหมสอบที่ได้ไหมสอบที่ต้องการจะไหมตอนนี้หนูเรียนอะไรกัน
1: Maru, I'm not going to get you. Maru, she said, you don't set down the job. Maru, I'm not going to get you. Maru, I'm not going to get you. Maru, I'm not going to get you. Maru, I'm not going to get you. Maru, I'm not going to get you. Maru, I'm not going to get you. Maru, I'm not going to get you. Maru, I'm not going to get you. Maru, I'm not going to get you. Maru, I'm not going to get you. Maru, I'm not going to get you. Maru, I'm not going to get you. Maru, I'm not going to get you. Maru, I'm not going to get you. Maru, I'm not going to get you. Maru, I'm not going to get you. Maru, I'm not going to get you. Maru, I'm not going to get you. Maru, I'm not going to get you. Maru, I'm not going to get you. Maru, I'm not going to get you. Maru, I'm not going to get you. Maru, I'm not going to get you. Maru, I'm not going to get you. Maru, I'm not going to get you. Maru, I'm not going to get you. Maru, I'm not going to get you